0: And a warm welcome into your weekly visit to Before Offshoresville. All the heavyweights on today's show. Buddy Holly, well, all right. And Richie Valance and La Bamba and 16 tons worth Tennessee Ernie Ford. Oh, yes.
1: Some people say a man is made out of mud. A poor man's made out of muscle and blood. Muscle and blood and skin and bones. A mind that's weak and a back that's strong. You load 16 tons, what do you get? Another day older and deeper in debt.

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I loaded 16 tons of number 9 coal, and the straw boss said, well, bless my soul, you load 16 tons.

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You load 16 tons.

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That's Beach Boys and Little Deuce Coupe. Before that, Tennessee Ernie Ford, 16 tons, heavy, heavy, heavy. Now, you will have, you remember this song, but you probably won't remember the original version. Remember doing the Hucklebuck? Of course you do, but this is the original from Roy Milton.

0: And that's how they did it. You do the Huckle Buck, that's Roy Milton. And we're going to go back now with the Pirate Gold Classic, an offshore classic from the days, the early period of offshore radio here in the United Kingdom, between spring 1964 and summer 1967. Just one from that time period. Everything else is before offshore. But let's just do this. From Cliff Bennett and the Rabble Rousers.
1: Steve Jenner's Pirate Gold, an offshore classic.

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That's what she said. 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She ain't no good. Don't bother with her. But mama didn't know what Caledonia was putting down. So I'm going down to Caledonia's house and ask her just one more time.

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That's your grandma. Let's go walking. Johnny Cash on Before Offshore.

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0: So Jarmel's with a little bit of soap before that Johnny Cash I Walk line, kind of a washing line really, I guess. 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
2: 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It's great.

Richard, seen as many by many people as the hardest working man in show business that summer holiday. Every day after work on the set of that film, he'd be the last person to leave the set doing all the stuff you need to do on a film set and stuff like that. He was absolutely committed to making that movie hit, and of course it absolutely was. And this band started the career of another band, a much bigger band, later in the 1970s. Who was it? Randy and the Rainbows. You know this one.

0: stamping at the side of the jukebox and setting up the career for Blondie later on, Randy and the Rainbows and Denise. This is not a commercial, it's a historic recording played for old time's sake. Take no action as a result of hearing this.
1: Disappear.

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Well, the lyrics of the previous two make no sense at all. Elvis Presley and Hound Dog, Gene Chandler and Duke of Earl could have been goofy greats, aren't? That's up and coming in a few minutes' time. Right now, that's Finger Pop. Hey!

Ray Charles, Nighttime is the Right Time, and after Nighttime is the Right Time, seems only fair to play your lullaby. That's the Mystics and Hushabye. Under these circumstances, every trip to the opticians is a financial nightmare. Bobby V, Night is a Thousand Eyes.

0: Bobby V, the night has a thousand eyes. Okay, it's time for this week's Goofy Great, and for this one we looked at the skies. Billy Lee Riley, Flying Saucers, Rock and Roll.
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0: This week's Goofy Great, all the way from Sun Records in Memphis, Billy Lee Riley and the Flying Saucers, Rock and Roll Now. This is a gorgeous song. You remember it being a big hit for Elvis Presley. But we've already played Elvis today, so I'm going to take you back about 10 years before that to this version recorded by the Orioles.
1: Bring it on home, Daddy.

0: Isn't that gorgeous? The Orioles and Crying in the Chapel. This is Before Offshore.
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0: 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Ooh, you hold me, squeeze me like you did before. 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
1: Rock LaRue and Baby Take Me Back. Before that, Bo Diddley, Hey Bo Diddley. Hey, we're out of time. Thank you so much for your company today on Before Offshore. I look forward to joining you again this time next week or thereabouts on your favourite station. In the meanwhile, have a great rest of the week. Enjoy listening in, and I shall talk to you later. Ta-ra!

One of the biggest disco songs of 1977. It reached number one in the USA, where it sold over 1 million copies. It topped out at number five in the UK charts. The Emotions. Have we got some fab disco songs lined up for you?

It became their second number one hit in the USA when it hit the top spot in November of 1975. KC and the Sunshine Band. Do you remember how to dance to these songs? You do? Well, dance to this.

It was her debut single as a solo singer. It reached number 11 in the UK charts in 1978. The former member of Rufus, Chaka Khan.

rock the boat. We are rocking the boat as we broadcast from the light vessel LV-18, which is docked in Harwich Quay in the UK.

0: They first met at school in the USA during the 1960s. Then later on in life, they became a singing duo, and that was their biggest hit when it reached number 5 in the UK charts in 1979. McFadden and Whitehead.
1: Love is

Well, it's time for me to say adios, amigos. I do hope you've enjoyed the disco hits of the 1970s. So from me, Kevin Dinigan, until next time, bye-bye.

Greetings all, that was the Doobie Brothers and a track from their Stampede album of 1975. That was called Neil's Fandango. Well, this is Chris Morgan fandangoing around the studio, bringing you another selection of album tracks on the night service from Radio Mi Amiga. Hope you're going to stick with me. Lots of great music to come. And after that lively tune, we'll go with something slightly more relaxed.

Oh, how dreamy is that? Going back to 1966, first appeared on an album from Georgie Fane called Sweet Things. It's a beautiful, I love that record. Sitting in the Park. It's one of those that I close my eyes, sit back in my chair and listen to, try not to fall asleep, because it is, as I said, so lovely, so relaxing. And from 66 to 1978, it's Genesis, and then there were three. Follow You.

But you know what? That sounds like it was only came out a couple of years ago, but it's getting on for about 45, 46 years ago. It was Genesis, Follow You, Follow Me, great stuff. And then there were three, and then they grew again, and they got a bit better. Now, recently on one of the album shows, I picked up a track or two from Cher, 1969, called 3614 Jackson Highway. And I'm going back to it again because I really do like this track. And I hope you're going to share that enjoyment with me. Walk on Gilded Splinters.

Well, Marsha Hunt had a hit, a single of that in 1969, but there it is on this Cher album, and I think it's absolutely amazing. Some great tracks on there. If you've never heard of it, track it down, 3614 Jackson Highway. You will not be disappointed. Now, if you're sitting down in the evening just about to eat, all I'll say is thanks. I'll eat here.

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1: 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It's Ray Charles, Modern Sounds in Country and Western, and you will be able to sing along to this.

can't stop loving you. Hopefully you're loving the music and taking it all in. Now, if I said focus, you must only think Sylvia or Hocus Pocus or Focus or whatever. But how about this from 1974? De l'Etat Musica, Early Birth.

There we go, more gentle stuff, I think I'll agree, in 1974 from Focus. That was a track called Early Birth, and it was taken off that album with a slightly Latin title, and I'm not going to attempt to say it again, that's for certain. I will say that you're listening to a nighttime service from Radio Mi Amigo. Starts at 7 in the evening, and we run through till 7 in the morning with Albums, the grown-up service. And out of our heads, it's the Rolling Stones.

There we are, that's the Stones, I'm Free 65 album. And actually, when I took it out of the sleeve, it was covered in dust, about 3 inches thick in dust. I thought, hey, I've got this little brushy clip thing, I'll give it a quick brush over. I did the clip, I haven't used it for a while, and it fell apart, so we nearly didn't get that because I wouldn't have been able to play it. But I'm pleased to say I cleaned it up at the last minute, and hey-ho, away we went. And away we go to 1977 right now. It's the Isley Brothers, Footsteps in the Dark, taken from their album Go For Your Guns.

Do you know, I think that's definitely too gentle a track to be on an album that's entitled Go For Your Guns, but it was the Isley Brothers, Footsteps in the Dark, and suitable one to be playing at the night time, I'm sure you'll agree. And a bit earlier on, we were country and western with Ray Charles. Well, we're going with one of the big albums from 1970 and a track off that that's Country Road. The album, Sweet Baby James, and the singer, James Taylor.

James Taylor on that one. That was Country Road. And I've got one of those famous protest songs from the early 70s coming up next. It's a live version. You'll recognise it in a bit. But there's a little story goes with this one. A friend and I were chatting one day about various bits of protest music. And he said, oh, do you remember that one? And he started singing this. And his singing was so, so bad that I had no idea what he was going on about. It was only when we sort of analysed lyrics that he was trying to sing that we worked out that it was this.

Paul Simon on that one from the album There Goes Raymond Simon. That was Kodachrome. I was thinking, do the youngsters of today know the significance of Kodachrome? Sounds like I'm old and wise, and not really. And before that, it was Four Way Street, a live album from Crosby, Stills, Nash and Young, and the story, the tragic story of Ohio. Going back to Kodachrome, of course, it gave us Brilliant Colour. And if you look at the cover of an album from Mothers of Invention, we're only in it for the money. You realise must have used Kodachrome on that one. Here's a track off it, though. Let's Make the Water Turn Black.

0: Yes, threatening it for
1: yes,
0: the body.
1: Me, a little bit of vocal teenage heaven right here on Earth.
0: There we go. That's some other sort of invention. Let's make the water turn black. Another little protest song there. And of course, if you're not familiar with the cover of that album, if you look at it, you'll realise where they're getting the inspiration from. A certain album from 1967 by four very famous fellows.

Jethro Tull, that one, too old to rock and roll, too young to die. I think we'll all give a nod to that one. I try dancing from time to time and it doesn't really work. Talking of time, we're almost there. A couple of records to go and rather a special super duper one. And I'm going to take a deep breath before I say this. Phantasmagoria is the name of the track, and I'll please say it's the name of the album as well, because I don't have to say it again. This is Curved Air.

Yeah, Phantasmagoria, and I'm pleased to say, or not as the case would be, I spelt that wrong as well. I think I managed to say it okay. Curved Air, 1972. Time for me to move over once again. Don't forget you can find out when I'm back by checking the schedule on the website. I'm going to leave you with another classic album track. Pipers at the Gates of Dawn, it's Pink Floyd, Power R Tock Age.

Hello, it's Robin D here, whizzing about inside the integrated circuits in your listening device and coming out of your speaker or headphones, hopefully. Started off with the Stills Young Band and Long May You Run from the album Long May You Run from 1976. Right now, this is Illusion. Everywhere you go, please listen to me, amigo. I'll be with you for 60 minutes. Hope you'll be with me for 60 minutes. And we'll enjoy some wonderful music together. Please stay around.

The album's called Out of the Mist from 1977, and that's Illusion. And it's meditation time with good music and good wine, if that's what floats your boat. Personally, I'm having some oxygen and hydrogen.

0: That's fellow Scot Al Stewart, and from the 1972 album Orange, You Don't Even Know Me, and the hydrogen and oxygen that I'm having in the right proportion makes sparkling water. Lovely. Up next, Colin Blunstone.
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And that's perfect nighttime listening from the Quicksilver Messenger Service. And What About Me from their 1970 album of the same name.

And before that, we had Colin Blunstone and Wonderful, and it comes from Journey from 1974. Now, I want you to stop what you're doing while I play this next track. Yes, that as well. Can't have you washing the dog while I play this track. This can only be described as an absolute masterpiece. Well, that's in my humble opinion anyway. Ian Matthews and Seven Bridges Road.

0: That's Dan Fogelberg and Netherlands from the 1977 album of the same name, taking us very nicely up to the Robin D. refreshment break. I'm calling it that because you can indulge in whatever floats your boat, be it coffee, wine, milk, iron brew, or any kind of soft drink, or even a nice cup of tea. How about that? Personally, I've got a bottle of H2O here, the sparkling kind, and I'm enjoying that, along with a box of mince pies, which I think the engineer has left behind. I hope she doesn't want them back, because I'm already halfway through them. So, we're going to have some fun here, just for fun, that's what it's all about. And I'm going to play you three in a row and give you the initials of the artists and see if you can guess who they are. Going to start off with RG, and then we're going to have EC, and finally RJ. Have a go at that.
1: It's three in a row on Mi Amigo. Here we go.

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Only ask and you know what you are needing. The rest is up to you.

Okay, the official Robin D refreshment break is over. And what comes after a refreshment break? A comfort break. You're going to have one of them during the next two tracks. But first of all, let's recap on what we played. Right, we started off with RG. That was Rory Gallagher and Moonchild from the 1976 album Calling Card. Up next, it was, of course, EC, Eric Clapton, and Let It Grow. And that, of course, came from 461 Ocean Boulevard from 1974. And finally there, we had RJ, Ram Jam, Keep Your Hands on the Wheel. And that's from the Ram Jam album from 1977. Up next, we've got a Beach Boys track, and one which you just don't hear very often. Playing it is a track from the LA album, otherwise known as the Light album, and this is beautiful, Angel Come Home.

0: And a bit of windmill rock there for you from the Netherlands. That's Earth and Fire and Fire of Love from the 79 album Reality Fills Fantasy. And right now it's time for me,
1: Robin D,
0: to head on out of here. So going to leave you with Heart and Dreamboat Annie from Dreamboat Annie.

Hello and welcome to the Rick Marks Hour on Radio Mi Amigo. We're album tracking for the next hour, playing you music like that. That was Robin Calvert, former member of Hawkwind, and from his solo album Captain Lockhead and the Starfighters, which was all about the Lockheed F-104G Starfighter, which was a German aeroplane that used to crash more often than anything not. That was a track called the Aerospace Age Inferno. This is Foreigner, 1978, Double Vision, the title track.

The MC5 on Radio Mi Amigo, going back to 1970, and a track called Tonight, and that was from an album called Back in the USA. Before that, you heard Double Vision, Foreign Land from 1978. The title of that, by the way, come about after the band went to see a ice hockey game and the goalie got knocked out and had double vision. This is Montrose, 1973. Bad Motor Scooter.

great blues guitar there from Alvin Lee, singing and playing guitar with 10 Years After, from their 1971 album A Space in Time, and that was a track called Hear Me Calling. And before that, on Radio Mi Amigo, you heard Montrose with Sammy Hagar trying to get his girlfriend to jump on her bad motor scooter and drive all over to him, because like any rock star, he was scared of her dad. Let's play three from the 1960s now. This is The Small Faces, My Mind's Eye.

Radio Mi Amigo 1960s triple play. We started off with the Small Faces, 1967, My Mind's Eye. Then we had The Move from 1966 and The Night of Fear. And there we had The Beatles, some nonsense lyrics from John Lennon, to see what the critics would made of them. And they loved them, and they probably found some deep and wonderful hidden meaning in them as well. We're going to carry on with two more tracks, this time from 1968. This is Jason Crest, and what I'd love to have is a turquoise tandem cycle.

And number 8 hit for Status Quo from their album Picturesque Mastickable Messages from Status Quo, and that takes some staying. And before that, from the same year, 1968, Jason Crest and Turquoise Tandem A Cycle. This is Jackson Browne, 1978 music, Running on Empty.

Two tracks from 1978. We started with Jackson Browne and the title track of his Running on Empty album, and that was followed by Johnny Cougar with a solution to him, maybe, that he needs a lover, and that was from his Biography album, and that was before he changed his name to John Mellencamp, or John Cougar Mellencamp, or whatever he wants to call himself. And it's about time we took a walk on the wild side, don't you think? Lou Reed from Transformer.

We've just been for a walk on the wild side with a cast of characters from Andy Warhol's Factory. And that was, of course, brought to us care of Lou Reed in his Transformer album from 1972. Time for me to go. I hope you've enjoyed the music that I played as much as I've enjoyed playing it. I'm going to leave you with a nice long track, Van der Graaf Generator, from their 1971 album, Porn Hearts. And this is a track called Manerg. From me, Rick, ta-da. You look after yourselves and you keep yourself safe. I'll see you again.

0: We interrupt our program with a special bulletin. An unidentified object has been spotted in orbit around the Earth.
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Yes, indeed. A superb slice of Texas psychedelia, it says here. Ah, that was a 13th floor elevators, and you're going to miss me. Yeah, well, give it an hour, see how you are then. Welcome into another trip around the Garden of Unearthly Delights with your tie-dye tour guide, Paul Windsor, here on the overnight service of Radio Mi Amigo, direct to you from the Floating Palace of Musical Delights, light vessel LV18 mode here in Harwich Harbour in the UK. Okay, so that's got my radio station obligations out of the way. I'll just make the rest up as we go along. Yeah, no change there then. Who said that? Right, another US release from 1966. These were actually a UK band who had a spell in Germany and then relocated to the USA, signing with RCA Records in 1965. These are the Liverpool Five.

Yeah, love the ending on that. None of this fading out nonsense with these guys. They knew how to finish a song from Hamburg in Germany. Those were the Rattles from 1965 on the Star Club label. And no doubt they played that song live at the Star Club many times. That was Jimmy Reed's Shame, Shame, Shame. Excellent version. The Liverpool Five started us off with their 1966 single out in the US on RCA Victor, She's Mine. And sandwiched in between was Elmore James with one of the most famous blues guitar riffs ever, Dust My Blues. And this particular version issued on Flair Records in 1955. And Elmore recorded the song on a number of occasions over the years for different record labels, sometimes using a different name or even changing the title of the song, but all of them unmistakably Elmore James. Right, let's crack on. From 1967, these are the Poets and Wooden Spoon.

Lovely. That was Rare Bird with their most famous song, I guess, Sympathy, out on Charisma Records in early 1970. Before that, it was Druid Chase with their one and only release on CBS Records in late 1967, Take Me In Your Garden. From early 67, Scottish band The Poets and the rather wonderful Wooden Spoon. This is the overnight service of Radio Mi Amigo, broadcasting from the LV18 here in Harwich Harbour. Paul Windsor at the sharp end, leading us around the Garden of Unearthly Delights. Our email address is studio@lv18radio.uk. That's studio@lv18radio.uk. Okay, yeah, we'd love to hear from you. Right, next up, a track from a rather overlooked Beatles album, Yellow Submarine, probably because it wasn't really regarded as a proper Beatles album, half of it being George Martin's soundtrack gubbins, but it did contain some gems, the best being two George Harrison compositions, It's All Too Much, and this one, Only a Northern

Such exquisite harmonies there. Those were the Free Design, who recorded for Project 3 Records in the States. That was Girls Alone from 1969, a single and also a track from their Heaven Earth album. Also in there were the Beach Boys and Steamboat, a track from their 1973 album Holland. And back at the beginning, the Beatles, with George Harrison's Only a Northern Song. George venting his frustrations at only being allowed a couple of songs per Beatle album. And the song was actually recorded at the Sgt. Pepper sessions, but remained unfinished at the time. Pity, really, as I'd like to have seen it on there, rather than something like When I'm 64. Just a thought, that's all. From 1969, this is US band January Time, and Love Surrounds Me.

0: Where the hell are we?
1: Do I look like your travel agent?
0: Fine.
1: Okay. I give up. What's going on?

Love that one. That was the legendary Lee Perry and Cornfish Dub out on Island Records in 1976. Steamhammer were also in there with a track from their 1969 self-titled album, and that was Even the Clock. And we started that set with US band January Time and Love Surrounds Me from their 1969 album First Time in Memphis, and possibly their last, as that was their only release. Good though. And as we meander through the garden of unearthly delights, making our way back to the gates, we can ponder over what's going on here on Bob Dylan's Ballad of Frankie Lee and Judas Priest.

I've heard quite a few people try and describe that song, but malevolent comes pretty close, I reckon. That was The Calico Wall from Minneapolis and I'm a Living Sickness, recorded and almost released in 1967. It's appeared on numerous compilations over the years, but we played it from the Acid Dreams Testament compilation. And we also heard from Bob Dylan, who was born about 150 miles north of Minneapolis, and a track from his 1968 album, John Wesley Harding, and that was the Ballad of Frankie Lee and Judas Priest. And that brings to a close his trip around the Garden of Unearthly Delights, but never fear, the next trip is never too far away. We gather at the gates on Tuesdays, Wednesdays, Thursdays and Saturday nights, 12 midnight UK time. And if you can't make it for then, well, try the repeat 6 hours later. I'll definitely be there for that. To finish, this is the Paul Butterfield Blues Band. I'm born in Chicago, but from me, Paul Windsor, see ya.

1965 was a busy year for The Who. That was a lesser-known single from them, Out in the Streets, but it sort of led into this one. You can hear the style continuing, but getting a little bit louder on Anyway, Anyhow, Anywhere.

Yeah, full-blown mayhem from The Who in 1965, anyhow, anywhere. And I remember buying the 7-inch single at the time on Track Records. So two from 1965 and both from The Who, starting off this hour of music on radio. Mi amigo, hello there, it's Chris Cooper here. Hoping you're enjoying all the fantastic sounds from the 60s and the 70s. We've got music there, as I say, from 1965, and it will alternate this hour with music from 1978.

Radio Mi Amigo blasting our electrons from the LV18 in Harwich with music from 1965 and 1978 this hour. And that was, of course, from 1978, a Blondie picking up the phone like she's been on hold since 1965 and not in the mood for customer service. A fairly energetic start to this hour, isn't it, the music on Mi Amigo with Chris Cooper. So we'll slow things down a little bit now. In fact, this tune is so dreamy, it should probably come with a warning about operating heavy machinery. Back to 1965 with Dave Berry, The Strange Effect.

Oh, yeah, it's great to have Wardry Wireless form a ship, and we're coming from the harbour in Harwich. Do come down and see us one day. It would be nice to welcome you on board. The Strange Effect there from Dave Berry, and this is The Strange Effect of Chris Cooper on the airwaves across the world on the internet. And if you come to the ship, we'll also be able to demonstrate a bit of good old-fashioned AM radio to you as well. If you relaxed during that last track, then, we're going to pump you up right now. Music from Elvis Costello.

Elvis Costello and the Attractions. They were pumping it up, and Elvis sounded like he was rushing into the studio as if someone had just called last orders at the bar.

The Yardbirds. And very good at demonstrating that they collected guitar legends the way other bands collected parking tickets. From 1965, that was Putty in Your Hand.

down in a tube station at midnight. The Jam taking us underground, a place where the trains are late and the shadows are suspicious. Meanwhile, the Kinks are ready to respond with Set Me Free, something rather gentler. It's like they've popped around to apologise for all the noise their neighbours have been making. Set

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I'm yours. Squeeze gliding into the Mi Amigo studio, sounding like a travel guide who definitely shouldn't be trusted with your passport.

The Undertones blasting into the studio with 2 minutes of teenage enthusiasm that absolutely has no interest in cleaning up after itself. Fantastic music from 1978 and other featured year. This hour, in case you haven't noticed already, is 1965, and we return there now with the first single from the Small

The Small Faces, did I say that was their first single? Well, I might have been right, I might have been wrong. What do I know? It was the first hit single, anyway. That was Whatcha Gonna Do About It, keeping the mod fire burning, and Steve Marriott singing like he's trying to outshout a passing scooter gang. Change of musical direction again, and a little bit of Hammer Horror.

appearing on stage with enough theatrical flair to make the rest of the playlist look like it turned up in tracksuit bottoms. It's Radio Mi Amigo. It's Chris Cooper this hour. If you'd like to contact us, we'd love to hear from you. Very easy. 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Walker Brothers now on the Chris Cooper Show. And this 1965 classic.

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0: Here's Patti Smith and her group, Because the Night.

The Patti Smith Group, cranking up the voltage. It's a love song, but the kind that might also set off a smoke alarm. Meanwhile, we're going back to the innocent 1960s, where Manfred Mann brings us some sunshine after the night with this jangly 1965 postcard that smells faintly of Brill Cream.

1978, Mi Amigo music from the Rosillos there, and Top of the Pops. Do you remember when that was the highlight of the week? Oh, it was a great programme for us teenagers in the day. Nothing like that around anymore. It's one of the things we've lost. Thinking of something else that we've lost from the sort of 60s era and even before, and that's lift attendants. Do you remember getting into a lift in a big store somewhere and there would be always an attendant operating the buttons and taking you up and down? Ah, oh, that's a long, long time ago now, isn't it?

the Moody Blues, offering a soulful breather long before they discovered cosmic philosophy. To bring the curtain down on this hour of music from Mi Amigo, here's the Rolling Stones. A track called I Miss You. But I will be back again before too long.

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1: Hello, ladies and gentlemen, boys and girls. Yes, I'm back again with the Beat Nightingale Pirate Radio Show. And what a show it's going to be. I've got music from Herman Hermits coming up. And one of my favourite female singers from the 60s, that's Petula Clark. And Jim Pitney. And a hell of a lot more music. So make sure you stay tuned. Stay tuned to what? Well, I'm going to tell you, it's Radio Mi Amigo. Broadcasting from the good ship, the LV-18, which is anchored at Harwich Harbour in Essex. And we're playing radio, as it should be played. The greatest hits from the 60s and the 70s. Well, I'd like to thank all the staff for keeping the station open. Well, the record I played to start the show off with was Rachel Sweet, B-A-B-Y, 1978. And that was a top 50 hit. Anyway, as you know, I'd like to tell you about the wife before I get on with the show. My wife said she needed a break from all the drama. So I paused the TV show.

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3: 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Motown.

So early on in the programme, a nice exciting sound from Tamla Motown. That was the Four Tops, 1967. That was called Bernadette. It got to number 8 in the UK and number 4 in the US on the Billboard Hot 100. Good music, good times, all of them here on Radio Mi Amigo. And you're never more than 60 seconds away from music.

0: And I did tell you he was going to play Herman's and his Hermits. That's the record I play. Can't you hear my heartbeat? 1965. Got to number 2 in the US on the Billboard Hot 100. And I did tell you he was going to listen later on to Petula Clark. And I can tell you now, that's only 20 seconds away.
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And I can tell you, I know a place where you can go where the music is absolutely fine. You can meet the DJs. You can see us on board here on the LV18. 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And you can find out how you can get onto the ship and have a look around. So that's where the music is as well. Forgot to tell you, it's Radio Mi Amigo. It's now I want to say hello to a few listeners. I want to say hello to Adrian Benjamin. He's in Mapplethorpe, Lincolnshire. All right, Adrian. I got Graf Simon. He's in Kampelen in Switzerland. And I'm also going to mention a hello to Anthony Brooks. He's in Alabama. Hello to you all, and especially if you just joined us. This is the Beat Nightingale Pirate Radio Show. And right now, here comes one of our flashback favourites. It's going to be Gene Pitney.

And that was another record I promised you, Gene Pitney, It Hurts to Be in Love. A record that was released in 1964. It was on the United Artists record label, where it peaked to number 36 in the UK singles charts. And it also reached number 7 in the US on the Billboard Hot 100, number 6 in Australia, and number 2 in Canada. And I really hope you enjoyed it. Now, yesterday I got really annoyed. Yes, I don't often get annoyed, but I got annoyed yesterday. I was trying to bid for a mirror at an auction, but they wouldn't let me get a look in.

0: 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There are songs you can sing to.
1: Because he's a dedicated follower of fashion.
0: And there are songs that you can dance to. Also, there are love songs you can romance to. And it's all happening here on the Pete Nightingale Pirate Radio Show. Go, go. And we're going to have a bit of romance later on in the programme, so stay with us and stay tuned to Radio Mi Amigo. But right now we're going to play our double play. I always play the Beatles, and I've got a great one from 1967. A year earlier than that is my second record from Neil Diamond. So are you ready? I'm going to put the kettle on.
1: There is nothing quite so heavenly. As a nice cup of tea.
0: And that's why I'm putting the kettle on. That's why I'm getting the biscuits out. Hope you're gonna do the same. Let's have a nice cup of tea together and listen to the Beatles.

0: That was a double play, The Beatles, from 1967, Strawberry Fields Forever. And that got to number two in the UK. We followed up 1 year earlier with Neil Diamond, Cherry Cherry. And that got to number six in the UK on the Billboard Hot 100.
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0: 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That's where you'll find out all about me and how you can leave me a message. All you gotta do is let me know who you are, where you're from, and I will certainly say hello to you in a future programme.
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And as you know, that's not the first record I played from the 70s. This one was out in 1972. It's Frederick Knight. I've Been Lonely For So Long. Got to number 22 in the UK and 23 in the US. Now, I'm thinking of starting up a clock repair business. Now, I know you just got to have the timing right.

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3: 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However, the unexpected side effect has left 95% of test subjects experiencing an unusual sensation of sadness, known as melancholy.
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0: Hello, thanks for calling the show. I hope you're having a good day today.
6: I'm having a good day, thanks. I've been offered some work with a dried fruit company.
0: That's good to hear. I hope you're successful.
6: Yes, so am I. I'm just waiting for them to get back to me with some dates.
9: And the beat goes on.
0: And this only all happens on my show, but I can tell you now what we're going to do. I'm going to play our Virgil jukebox. And I got just great records on this jukebox. And I'm going to press a few buttons, and I'm hoping the record that's going to come on is going to be the one that I...

0: tell you what, if I said that, my wife would kill me. Ain't gonna wash her a week. The Book Brothers, back in 1961, they certainly got away with it. And it got to number 13 in the UK, a single chart. Time to say hello to Neil. Hello, Neil. That's Neil Clark in Wisbeach. I want to say hello to Tracy Bessie in Suffolk. And Ron, you're listening today. That's Ron Sellers in the Netherlands. Hello to anybody else that's listening. Sorry I can't mention you all by name, but don't forget to write into the station and I'll put you on in a future program.
1: Where you're hearing things, where you're hearing things.
0: And whatever you're listening to, I hope you're going to listen to the next record, and I also hope that you're going to join in and sing along to it.
2: Do you want to sing?
3: Yeah, I do. Then why don't we sing along to this one?

0: And that was played in jukeboxes right across the country. Dion and the Belmonts, Teenager in Love. And what a great record to listen to on the jukebox. It is the record that I hope was coming on. Now, also talking about the 60s, I want to see if you remember the next record. I know you're going to know the singer, but I want to know if you know this record. Me and me.
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0: that was the King Elvis Presley in 1962. I hope you remember that one. If you hadn't done it, it counted as a new oldie and added to your collection. It got to number 34 and it was called Angel. Now, a friend of mine just phoned me up and he said, I had an argument with my girlfriend and you never guess what she did. I said, well, what did she do? He said, well, she poked me in both of my eyes. So I said, what did you do? He said, well, I stopped seeing her. And now again, I want to say hello to some more people that are listening. I want to say hello to Mark. Mark Nestor, that is in Lagos, Nigeria. I've got Dave Stewart 11 in London and Tim Oling in Harlem in the Netherlands. I think that's how you pronounce it. I'm not quite sure, so do excuse me if I got it wrong. And I got Les and Chris Mankolo in Nottingham. Hello to you all.
1: Here we go, good vibrations.
0: And the action is always on the Mi Amigo, so always make sure you got it tuned in. I can tell you now that the music is our romance feature coming up, and I've chosen a nice one from Ray Charles. So if you were romantic in 1962, you may have danced to it, you may have put it on the jukebox, it might be your song, I don't know, but enjoy it anyway.

It's now time for romance. So go and get your partner, sit yourselves down, and get cozy in each other's arms. Then say to each other those three magic words. I love you, and I will love you forevermore. Then kiss each other tenderly during this next record.

0: another. It was a lovely record act to play for our romance spot. Your Cheating Heart, Ray Charles, 1962, got to number 13 in the UK, number 29 in the US. And I'll tell you what I remember about that record in the 60s. Now, this is, you might not believe this, but it's absolutely true. I used to go to a laundrette, well, I used to pass a laundrette, I should say, because I wasn't washing in them days. And I passed a laundrette, and they had a jukebox in there. Used to listen to Ray Charles, and there was Frank Sinatra on the jukebox. There's all those type of records. Anyway, I thought it was really good to have a jukebox in a laundrette. You wouldn't see that now, would you? And here's another fact you're not going to believe. Did you know there's enough DNA in your body to stretch to Pluto and back? Now listen, if you unraveled all the DNA in your cells and lined them up, it would stretch about 10 billion miles. Now, I'm not making this up, honestly. That's enough to reach Pluto and back. Now, can you imagine somebody was lying in bed, they couldn't sleep, and they thought, well, what can I count? I'm sick of counting sheep. I know, I'll count DNA. He must have been there a whole year counting this DNA. What do you think? You're listening to Radio Mi Amigo.
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0: The fantastic sound of Dusty Springfield. She was singing that in 1966. You Don't Have to Say You Love Me. It got to number one in the UK single charts, number four in the US on the Billboard Hot 100. Now, unfortunately, we are coming up to our last record. Time has really beaten me, and I haven't even got time to play our twin spin. So, for the last record, I'm going to play a Billy Fury record. I hope you remember it. So, until next week, I want to make sure that you do listen into Radio Mi Amigo. Don't forget to have it tuned in on your mobile. Don't forget to go next door and tell your neighbours, tell all your work colleagues if you're at work, wherever you are, always promote Radio Mi Amigo. 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It's the best station coming from the waters. And don't forget, we are at Harwich Harbour in Essex. It's the good ship, the LV18. It's www.lv18radio.uk if you want to look us up, and if you want to write to us, it's studio at lv18radio.uk. So until next week, I'm going to say bye. And don't forget, I'm leaving you with Billy Fury.
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0: How do you suppose they got all that sound in that little teeny box?
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2: It's amazing.

Greetings all, welcome along. Chris Morgan here with you on Radio Mi Amigo. It's another hour of great singles music, everything from 1960 through to 1979. We started in 75 with Jim Gilstrap and Swing Your Daddy. So lots to play, and it's going to be all right.

By the Pirates back in the 60s, early 66, in fact. It was the Rocking Vickers. It's All Right. Did you spot the voice in there of Lemmy? Because that's where he started out, you know. Maybe you could tell from the raucous guitar playing. I don't know. Anyway, we'll roll on. Time for another sort of a singing weather forecast, really.

Well, let's hope. But with the Mi Amigo playing, the sun is always shining. There it was, 1978. Out the disco box, of course, Sheila B. Devotion singing in the rain. And after the rain, we have to have some sunshine. Radio Mi.

Lovely version. Here Comes the Sun, and that one sung there by Richie Havens, that going to 1971. We're going to trip just the other side of the 70s, 69 in fact, and have a little game.

Joe South on that one. Going back to 1969, it was called Games People Play. I have to tell you, that one was last played a couple of years ago, I think. It was slotted away in the wrong place, and it took me 2 days to track it down in the library. It was in completely the wrong place. Actually, it was staring me in the face. Couldn't see it, but I'm pleased to say I found it, and there it was.

And now, information on how you can visit the LV18. 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Welcome.

you know, I'm looking at the disc going round. Look, it's over there on the right-hand deck. And it's a single. It's a Electra. Carly Simon, Mockingbird. But I'm pretty certain it's a duet with James Taylor. Willing to be corrected on that. Maybe I should go away and check it up. But it's definitely only credited on there, Carly Simon. And we know better. However, in 1965, we had to be around to hear this one because it was only being played on the Pirates.

There we are. They were a band known as The Chapters, 1965. Can't stop thinking about her. Well, I can't stop thinking about the music. That's why I bring it to you every time I'm on the air. You may have noticed. And right now, I just had to sort this out. I've got the wrong record out, believe it or not. Boney M. Found it in the end. This is another weather forecast. It's sunny.

There's the Block Tops, 1968 for that one, Cry Like a Baby. Before that, of course, I'm sure you do. It was Boney M, going back to 77, and one entitled Sunny. Always up for a bit of sun, but we're also up for a bit of love right here on Radio Mi Amigo, because it's what the world needs, you know.

Jackie DeShannon, 1970 version, cover of the song What the World Needs Now Is Love. Yes, I think you'd all agree with that one. I tell you what the ship needs up in the studio. It needs a seat that's on rollers. They're flat bottoms, you know, and when you sit down, that's it. You're stuck there. You can't move. You had to get up and move the seat. Whereas the studio, my own Morgan Towers studio, it's made on wheels and I could roll about all over the place. And I kept forgetting when I was broadcasting live from the ship, kept falling off my seat, because it wouldn't shuffle as I moved myself around. Can't get the workers, you know.

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Look, that was Connie Francis, Romantic Stuff, 1961. I suppose these days you necessarily couldn't sing that. You know, it'll be un-PC or whatever it is that they say these days. Oh, I know the word. It's woke. Never quite understood it myself, you know. So I'm off to New Orleans.

I'm sure you recognise the style, if not that particular song. It was Honeybus. They have, I can't let Maggie go fame. 1973 for that one, and it was called For You. Played it just for you right here on Radio Mi Amiga. Well, the time is rolling on. I've just noticed how much longer we've got to go. Ah, what a surprise.

0: You have to watch out for the end of the record. I was over the other side of the studio, just sorting one or two discs out, because, as you know, I have a habit of losing them. And I thought, well, this is coming to an end. And then I just managed to get sat back down in my seat, slid it in on my wheels, I hasten to add, and announced that that was the Surprise Sisters 1976, one called La Buga Ruga. Well, as I said, time's rolling on. We got about 12 minutes till the end of the programme.
1: Sounds.
0: And here's a group from 67 known as Truth, and one from them which I'm sure you'll recognise.

That's the truth, 1967. That's really the truth, that is, you know. And that was called Walk Away. Renee, got to walk away pretty soon. But as I'm on a ship, I thought we'd salute the Navy. Well, get it in somehow.

Well, it was worth a go, wasn't it? That was Village People, of course, follow-up to YMCA. That one was called In the Navy, 1979. Well, it's time for me to move over once again. I got to leave you with a real sort of classic piece from the old multicoloured ship. They were always playing this, I seem to recall. Sadly, didn't do anything in the UK charts, but does that stop us? No, of course not.

You know, I always like to start the show with something a little bit upbeat, and I was playing through some stuff the other day when that one by the Spencer Davies Group jumped out, and alongside me at the time was my 9-year-old grandson Zach, who's very likely never heard that record before, and yet there he was bopping around to Give Me Some Lovin' like he'd been dancing to it for years. So with that recommendation, it was going to be the first one played. Anyway, welcome into this hour of stuff and nonsense with toe-tapping Paul Windsor here on your station of choice, Radio Mi Amigo, broadcasting from the floating palace of musical delights like Vessel LV18, Maud here alongside Harwich Key here in the UK. Glad you could join us. Right, let's get to it. From 1967, these are Simon Dupree and The Big Sound.

Yes, there we go. That was the Four Seasons, featuring the sound of Frankie Valli, as it says on the label. Not his voice then. What was he doing? Whistling? Playing the spoons? We need to know these things. Anyway, that was Opus 17. Don't you worry about me. Before that, Cupid's Inspiration with their follow-up to Yesterday Has Gone. The equally great My World. And we kicked off with Simon Dupree and The Big Sound from early 1967 and Reservation. Great record. From 1968, this is Johnny Nash. You...

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lovely. That's a great version of the Jerry Goffin Carole King song Up on the Roof. The Drifters had the big hit with it, but that was a UK cover version by Julie Grant from 1962. Excellent version. We started with Johnny Nash from 68, and you got Soul and Sam Jim Between, one of the Miracles' lesser known songs, My Girl Has Gone, Tamla Motown sound from late 1965. Only the best here on Radio Mi Amigo. Right, got an album track coming up from UK band The Artwoods, who featured amongst its ranks future Deep Purple keyboard wizard John Lord, who you will hear prominently on this next track. A great version of Lee Dorsey's Can You Hear Me? Enjoy.

From 1964, that was Little Anthony and the Imperials and the original version of Going Out of My Head. And good as it was, I think the UK cover by Dodie West just about tops it. Also in there was Maxine Brown with Oh No, Not My Baby, another fabulous Goffin King composition. And the Shirelles apparently recorded that one first, but producer Stan Green wasn't all that happy with their vocal. So they were taken off and Maxine Brown redid the vocals, and she does a tremendous job as well, it has to be said, and so I did. And back at the beginning, it was the Artwoods from their 1966 album Art Gallery, and that was Can You Hear Me? Yes, we can. This is Radio Mi Amigo, broadcasting from the LV18 here in Harwich Harbour with Paul Windsor here at the Sharp End. And if you're thinking of coming down to see us here on the LV18, well, we're right alongside the Hapney Pier and opposite the Pier Hotel. So details on that after this one from the Sensations, Let Me In.

Two releases on the Pi International label from 1962, starting with The Sensations and Let Me In, with what sounds like a drummer from the local working men's club keeping a steady beat. And that was followed by Chuck Berry with his version of a song covered by just about everyone, I reckon. And let's Get Your Kicks on Route 66, a track from his album Jukebox Hits. And from 1967, these are Pink Floyd. See Emily Play.

The Mumfords there from 1967. Haha, said the clown. Pink Floyd started us off with See Emily Play. Look at that record. And in between those were Sounds Around with a great single from 1966. What does she do? Yeah, well, who knows? Moving forward 9 years, and we've got this wonderful tune from Justin Hayward and John Lodge, Blue Guitar.

Yeah, great Phil Spector production there, The Crystals. And He's a Rebel, written by Gene Pitney. And apparently Vicky Carr was down to record it first, and that was until Phil Spector heard Gene Pitney's demo and he whisked the song away. And because The Crystals weren't available, Phil hired top session singers The Blossoms with Darlene Love on vocals. So The Crystals in name only, really. Justin Hayward and John Lodge started us off with The Wonderful Blue Guitar from 1975, followed by Burt Bacharach from his 1971 self-titled album on A&M, and that was Nicky. And these are Marvin Gaye and Tammy Terrell.

Super fine Tamla Motown sound there from Marvin Gaye and Tammy Terrell. Ain't no mountain high enough, ain't no valley low enough to keep me out the studio here on the LB18. But I'm going to have to take my leave. 60 minutes is enough for anyone. You can overdo it, you know. Keep a weather eye on the Radio Mi Amigo schedule over at lb18radio.uk to see what, when and how it all fits together. And if you're feeling a tad more adventurous, then why not take a stroll around the Garden of Unearthly Delights, heard four nights a week. Yeah, I know, I'm still getting away with it. Tuesday, Wednesday, Thursday and Saturday nights at 12 midnight UK time. The gates swing open and we step in to take in the sights and sounds laid out before our eyes and ears. That's the plan anyway. To finish this hour, a track from With the Beatles, Not a Second Time, but from me, Paul Windsor. See ya.

Hello and welcome to the Vic Marks Hour here on Radio Mi Amigo. That was the sweet 1974 music and Fox on the Run, and they certainly had the right idea as far as I'm concerned back then. The lyrics about somebody who's changed their image to chase attention and status, but in doing so becomes shallow and unreliable. The Fox is running from the consequences of their own vanity and authenticity. Programmes like The Only Way is Essex and others of the same genre come into mind. Let's carry on with a bit more glam rock. The second hit for Susie Quattro from 1973. It got to number 3 in the UK. This is 48 Crash.

and probably one of the most recognisable albums in the world, Meatloaf there, and from the album Bat Out of Hell. That was 2 out of 3, Ain't Bad. But when you look where the singles got in the UK charts, that was the second single released from it. It got to number 32. You Took the Words Right Out of My Mouth only got to 33. Admittedly, Bat Out of Hell got to number 8, but Paradise by Pashboard Knight never entered the charts. This is Nick Lowe from A Year Later. I love the sound of Breaking Glass.

Nick Lowe. Here's what it's called. And it's from 1978. And before that, we had Meat Loaf in 1977. So where do we go next? How about 1979, which is as far as we go on Mi Amigo. This is Ian Drury. Reasons to be cheerful. Not part one, not part two. 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

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Part three. Reasons to be cheerful. Part three. 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Part three. 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

cheerful. 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Take your mum to Paris, lighting up the chalice, Wee Willie Harris. Bantu Stephen Beacle, listening to Rico, Harper Groucho Chico. Cheddar cheese and pickle, the Vincent motorcycle, slap and tickle. Woody Allen Darley, Dimitri and Pasquale, Bala Bala Bala and Valari. Sunday nights to study, phoning up a buddy, being in my nuddy. Saying okie dokie, sing along a smoky, coming out a chokey. John Coltrane soprano, Eddie Celentano, Bona Carlino. Reasons to be cheerful, part 3. Reasons to be cheerful, part 3. Reasons to be cheerful, part 3. Reasons to be cheerful, part 3.

Tolkien Jewish Jewry Manifesto, built out of tiny, ordinary, cultural, silly, nostalgic and downright absurd pleasures from 1979. Now, we've been all 1970s so far, so should we go to 1960s? But after being cheerful, don't bring me down, this is the Pretty Things.

That's how I feel when I'm sitting in the air chair of Radio Mi Amigo on the LV18. I feel free. That was Cream from 1966. Now, this next bloke never got caught, so I suppose you could say he felt a bit free. This is Screaming Not Scotch from 1963. And before he had Radio Scotch, this is Jack the Ripper.

The Sound of Herman's Hermits, 1966 music on Radio Mi Amigo, and that was Dandy. And before the break, you heard Screaming Lord Scutch from 1963 and Jack the Ripper. And you know he often stood in by-elections for the Monster Raving Loony Party. Well, his biggest success was Rotherham in 1994, where he got 4.2% of the vote, 1,114 votes. Now, we've got two bands coming up now, and but they're songs that you probably don't recognise for them because they're not their hits. This is the Nashville Teens from 1964 and Google Eye.

Radio Mi Amigo, broadcasting from the LV18, which you can find moored at Harwich Quay. We started there with the National Teens, who are more famous for Tobacco Road, but that was Google Eye. And then we had Medicine Head, who I believe are from my town of birth, Stourbridge, and that was Rising Sun, and they're more well known for One and One is One. This is Steve Harley and Cockney Rebel, 1974, Judy T.

Sound of Steve Harley and Cockney Rebel on Radio Mi Amigo, and that was Judy T. And don't forget, if you'd like to write to us, studio@lv18radio.uk. This is the Bee Gees, going back to 1967 and Massachusetts.

taken from the soundtrack of the film The Thomas Crown Affair. That was a number 8 hit for Noel Harrison from 1968, and it stopped in the charts for 14 weeks. Now, is there something that we haven't done yet that we normally do that I've nearly forgotten? Yes, we haven't had a dalliance, have we? Let's have a dalliance then with the 1950s. This is Buddy Holly, just making it in 1959. It doesn't matter anymore.

my head on her shoulder. She said, tell me all the trouble. You know what she said? She said,

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I hope you've enjoyed the music that I've played in the last hour. If you did, then perhaps you could join me next week. I'll be very grateful, you know. Or at some time in the week if you want to. I'm not fussed. But you carry on listening to Radio Mi Amigo now, because there's more great music coming your way. But for now, it's time for me to go down the decking of the LV18 and onto dry land. So I'll see you next week. From me, Rick Marks, ta-da, you look after yourselves and you keep yourselves safe. This, of course, is Space from 1977 and Magic Fly. Perhaps I ought to have told you that earlier.

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You'll just have to put up with it. I've got some good music on the way, though, like this from the Beatles.

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0: Superb! Waldo de los Reyes and Mozart's Symphony No. 40. Before that, it was the Ouroboros with Happy Jack, and we kick things off with some rock and roll from Free. 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

0: Dave D, Dozy, Beaky, Mick and Titch with Touch Me, Touch Me. Before that, it was Joe Dolan and You're Such a Good-Looking Woman.
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You walk too far along the street. We're only

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That was a lesser-known single from them, Out in the Streets, but it sort of led into this one. You can hear the style continuing, but getting a little bit louder on Anyway, Anyhow, Anywhere.

full-blown mayhem from The Who in 1965, anywhere. And I remember buying the 7-inch single at the time on Track Records. So two from 1965 and both from The Who, starting off this hour of music on radio. Mi amigo, hello there, it's Chris Cooper here, hoping you're enjoying all the fantastic sounds from the 60s and the 70s. We've got music there, as I say, from 1965, and it will alternate this hour with music from 1978.

Radio Mi Amigo, blasting our electrons from the LV18 in Harwich with music from 1965 and 1978 this hour. And that was, of course, from 1978, a Blondie picking up the phone like she's been on hold since 1965 and not in the mood for customer service. A fairly energetic start to this hour, isn't it, of the music on Mi Amigo with Chris Cooper. So we'll slow things down a little bit now. In fact, this tune is so dreamy, it should probably come with a warning about operating heavy machinery. Back to 1965 with Dave Berry, The Strange Effect.

0: Vigo.
1: Oh, yeah, it's great to have Wardry Wireless form a ship, and we're coming from the harbour in Harwich. Do come down and see us one day. It would be nice to welcome you on board. The Strange Effect there from Dave Berry, and this is the Strange Effect of Chris Cooper on the airwaves across the world on the internet. And if you come to the ship, we'll also be able to demonstrate a bit of good old-fashioned AM radio to you as well. If you relaxed during that last track, then well, we're gonna pump you up right now. Music from Elvis Costello.

Elvis Costello and the Attractions. They were pumping it up, and Elvis sounded like he was rushing into the studio as if someone had just called last orders at the bar.

the Yardbirds. And very good at demonstrating that they collected guitar legends the way other bands collected parking tickets. From 1965, that was Putty in Your Hand.

down in a tube station at midnight. The Jam taking us underground, a place where the trains are late and the shadows are suspicious. Meanwhile, the Kinks are ready to respond with Set Me Free, something rather gentler. It's like they've popped around to apologise for all the noise their neighbours have been making.

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I'm yours. Squeeze gliding into the Mi Amigo studio, sounding like a travel guide who definitely shouldn't be trusted with your passport.

The Undertones blasting into the studio with 2 minutes of teenage enthusiasm that absolutely has no interest in cleaning up after itself. Fantastic music from 1978 and other featured year this hour, in case you haven't noticed already, is 1965, and we return there now with the first single from the Small Faces.

The Small Faces, did I say that was their first single? Well, I might have been right, I might have been wrong. What do I know? It was the first hit single, anyway. That was Whatcha Gonna Do About It, keeping the mod fire burning, and Steve Marriott singing like he's trying to outshout a passing scooter gang. Change of musical direction again, and a little bit of Hammer Horror.

appearing on stage with enough theatrical flair to make the rest of the playlist look like it turned up in tracksuit bottoms. It's Radio Mi Amigo. It's Chris Cooper this hour. If you'd like to contact us, we'd love to hear from you. Very easy. 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UK. 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Walker Brothers now on the Chris Cooper Show. And this 1965 classic.

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0: Here's Patti Smith and her group, Because the Night.

the Patti Smith Group, cranking up the voltage. It's a love song, but the kind that might also set off a smoke alarm. Meanwhile, we're going back to the innocent 1960s, where Manfred Mann brings us some sunshine after the night with this jangly 1965 postcard that smells faintly of Brill Cream.

1978, Mi Amigo music from the Rosillos there, and Top of the Pops. Do you remember when that was the highlight of the week? It was a great programme for us teenagers in the day. Nothing like that around anymore. It's one of the things we've lost. Thinking of something else that we've lost from the sort of 60s era and even before, and that's lift attendants. Do you remember getting into a lift in a big store somewhere and there would be always an attendant operating the buttons and taking you up and down? Ah, oh, that's a long, long time ago now, isn't it?

the Moody Blues, offering a soulful breather long before they discovered cosmic philosophy. To bring the curtain down on this hour of music from Mi Amigo, here's the Rolling Stones. A track called I Miss You. But I will be back again before too long.

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1: Hello, ladies and gentlemen, boys and girls. Yes, I'm back again with the Beat Nightingale Pirate Radio Show. And what a show it's going to be. I've got music from Herman Hermits coming up. And one of my favourite female singers from the 60s, that's Petula Clark. And Jim Pitney. And a hell of a lot more music. So make sure you stay tuned. Stay tuned to what? Well, I'm going to tell you, it's Radio Mi Amigo. Broadcasting from the good ship, the LV-18, which is anchored at Harwich Harbour in Essex. And we're playing radio, as it should be played. The greatest hits from the 60s and the 70s. Well, I'd like to thank all the staff for keeping the station open. Well, the record I played to start the show off with was Rachel Sweet, B-A-B-Y, 1978. And that was a top 50 hit. Anyway, as you know, I'd like to tell you about the wife before I get on with the show. My wife said she needed a break from all the drama. So I paused the TV show.

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So early on in the programme, a nice exciting sound from Tamla Motown. That was the Four Tops, 1967. That was called Bernadette. It got to number 8 in the UK, number 4 in the US on the Billboard Hot 100. Good music, good times, all of them here on Radio Mi Amigo. And you're never more than 60 seconds away from music.

0: And I did tell you I was going to play Herman's and His Hermits. That's the record I play. Can't You Hear My Heartbeat? 1965. Got to number 2 in the US on the Billboard Hot 100. And I did tell you I was going to listen later on to Petula Clark. When I can tell you now, that's only 20 seconds away.
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And I can tell you, I know a place where you can go where the music is absolutely fine. You can meet the DJs. 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And you can find out how you can get onto the ship and have a look around. So that's where the music is as well. Forgot to tell you, it's Radio Mi Amigo. It's now I want to say hello to a few listeners. I want to say hello to Adrian Benjamin. He's in Mapplethorpe, Lincolnshire. All right, Adrian. I got Graf Simon. He's in Campellen in Switzerland. And I'm also going to mention a hello to Anthony Brooks. He's in Alabama. Hello to you all, and especially if you just joined us. This is the Beat Nightingale Pirate Radio Show. And right now, here comes one of our flashback favourites. It's going to be Gene Pitney.

And that was another record I promised you, Gene Pitney, It Hurts to Be in Love, a record that was released in 1964. It was on the United Artists record label, where it peaked to number 36 in the UK singles charts, and it also reached number 7 in the US on the Billboard Hot 100, number 6 in Australia, and number 2 in Canada. And I really hope you enjoyed it. Now, yesterday I got really annoyed. Yes, I don't often get annoyed, but I got annoyed yesterday. I was trying to bid for a mirror at an auction, but they wouldn't let me get a look in.

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0: And we're going to have a bit of romance later on in the programme, so stay with us and stay tuned to Radio Mi Amigo. But right now we're going to play our double play. I always play the Beatles, and I got a great one from 1967. A year earlier than that is my second record from Neil Diamond. So are you ready? I'm going to put the kettle on.
4: There is nothing quite so heavenly as a nice cup of tea.
0: And that's why I'm putting the kettle on. That's why I'm getting the biscuits out. Hope you're gonna do the same. Let's have a nice cup of tea together and listen to the Beatles.

0: That was a double play, The Beatles, from 1967, Strawberry Fields Forever, and that got to number two in the UK. We followed up 1 year earlier with Neil Diamond, Cherry Cherry, and that got to number six in the UK on the Billboard Hot 100.
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0: And as you know, that's not the first record I played from the 70s. This one was out in 1972. It's Frederick Knight. I've Been Lonely For So Long. Got to number 22 in the UK and 23 in the US. Now, I'm thinking of starting up a clock repair business. Now, I know you just got to have the timing right.
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4: 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However, the unexpected side effect has left 95% of test subjects experiencing an unusual sensation of sadness, known as melancholy.
3: That was the latest radio news and bulletin newsflash.

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0: Hello, thanks for calling the show. I hope you're having a good day today.
6: I'm having a good day, thanks. I've been offered some work with a dried fruit company.
0: That's good to hear. I hope you're successful.
6: Yes, so am I. I'm just waiting for them to get back to me with some dates.
9: And the beat goes on.
0: And this only all happens on my show, but I can tell you now what we're going to do. I'm going to play our virtual jukebox. And I've got just great records on this jukebox. And I'm going to press a few buttons, and I'm hoping the record that's going to come on is going to be the one that I'm

0: I'll tell you what, if I said that, my wife would kill me. I ain't gonna wash for a week. The Book Brothers, back in 1961, they certainly got away with it. And it got to number 13 in the UK, a single chart. Time to say hello to Neil. Hello, Neil. That's Neil Clark in Wisbeach. I want to say hello to Tracy Bessie in Suffolk. And Ron, you're listening today. That's Ron Sellers in the Netherlands. Hello to anybody else that's listening. Sorry I can't mention you all by name, but don't forget to write into the station and I'll put you on in a future program.
1: Well, you're hearing things. 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
0: And whatever you're listening to, I hope you're going to listen to the next record, and I also hope that you're going to join in and sing along to it.
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3: 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Then why don't we sing along to this one?

0: And that was played in jukeboxes right across the country. Dion and the Belmonts, Teenager in Love. And what a great record to listen to on the jukebox. It is the record that I hope was coming on. Now, also talking about the 60s, I want to see if you remember the next record. I know you're going to know the singer, but I want to know if you know this record.
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0: And that was the King Elvis Presley in 1962. I hope you remember that one. If you hadn't done it, count it as a new oldie and add it to your collection. It got to number 34 and it was called Angel. Now, a friend of mine just phoned me up and he said, I had an argument with my girlfriend and you never guess what she did. I said, well, what did she do? He said, well, she poked me in both of my eyes. So I said, what did you do? He said, well, I stopped seeing her. And now again, I want to say hello to some more people that are listening. I want to say hello to Mark. Mark Mester, that is in Lagos, Nigeria. I got Dave Stewart 11 in London and Tim Oling in Haarlem in the Netherlands. I think that's how you pronounce it. I'm not quite sure, so do excuse me if I got it wrong. And I got Les and Chris Mankolo in Nottingham. Hello to you all.
1: The amigo, the vibrations, where the action is.
0: And the action is always on the Mi Amigo, so always make sure you got it tuned in. I can tell you now that the music is our romance feature coming up, and I've chosen a nice one from Ray Charles. So if you were romantic in 1962, you may have danced to it, you may have put it on the jukebox, it might be your song, I don't know, but enjoy it anyway.

It's now time for romance. So go and get your partner, sit yourselves down, and get cozy in each other's arms. Then say to each other those three magic words. I love you, and I will love you forevermore. Then kiss each other tenderly during this next record.

0: And I thought it was a lovely record that to play for our romance spot. Your Cheating Heart, Ray Charles, 1962, got to number 13 in the UK and number 29 in the US. And I'll tell you what I remember about that record in the 60s. Now, this is, you might not believe this, but it's absolutely true. I used to go to a laundrette, well, I used to pass a laundrette, I should say, because I wasn't washing in them days. And I passed a laundrette, and they had a jukebox in there. Used to listen to Ray Charles, and there was Frank Sinatra on the jukebox. There's all those type of records. Anyway, I thought it was really good to have a jukebox in a laundrette. You wouldn't see that now, would you? And here's another fact you're not gonna believe. Did you know there's enough DNA in your body to stretch to Pluto and back? Now listen, if you unraveled all the DNA in your cells and lined them up, it would stretch about 10 billion miles. Now, I'm not making this up, honestly. That's enough to reach Pluto and back. Now, can you imagine somebody was lying in bed, they couldn't sleep, and they thought, well, what can I count? I'm sick of counting sheep. I know, I'll count DNA. He must have been there a whole year counting this DNA. What do you think? You're listening to Radio Mi Amigo.
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0: The fantastic sound of Dusty Springfield. She was singing that in 1966. You Don't Have to Say You Love Me. It got to number one in the UK single charts, number four in the US on the Billboard Hot 100. Now, unfortunately, we are coming up to our last record. Time has really beaten me, and I haven't even got time to play our twin spin. So, for the last record, I'm going to play a Billy Fury record. I hope you remember it. So, until next week, I want to make sure that you do listen in to Radio Mi Amigo. Don't forget to have it tuned in on your mobile. Don't forget to go next door and tell your neighbours, tell all your work colleagues if you're at work, wherever you are, always promote Radio Mi Amigo. 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It's the best station coming from the waters. And don't forget, we are at Harwich Harbour in Essex. It's the good ship, the LV18. It's www.lv18radio.uk if you want to look us up, and if you want to write to us, it's studio at lv18radio.uk. So until next week, I'm going to say bye. And don't forget, I'm leaving you with Billy Fury.
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0: How do you suppose they got all that sound in that little teeny box?
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2: It's amazing.

Greetings, all. Welcome along. Chris Morgan here with you on Radio Mi Amigo. It's another hour of great singles music, everything from 1960 through to 1979. We started in 75 with Jim Gilstrap and Swing Your Daddy. So lots to play, and it's going to be all right.

back in the 60s, 1966, in fact. It was the Rocking Vickers. It's All Right. Did you spot the voice in there of Lemmy? Because that's where he started out, you know. Maybe you could tell from the raucous guitar playing. I don't know. Anyway, we'll roll on. Time for another sort of a singing weather forecast, really.

Well, let's hope. But with the Mi Amigo playing, the sun is always shining. There it was, 1978. At the disco box, of course, Sheila B. Devotion singing in the rain. And after the rain, we have to have some sunshine. Radio Me!

Lovely version. Oh, Here Comes the Sun, and that one sung there by Richie Havens, that going to 1971. We're going to trip just the other side of the 70s, 69 in fact, and have a little game.

Joe South on that one. Going back to 1969, it was called Games People Play. I have to tell you, that one was last played a couple of years ago, I think. It was slotted away in the wrong place, and it took me 2 days to track it down in the library. It was in completely the wrong place. Actually, it was staring me in the face. Couldn't see it, but I'm pleased to say I found it. And there it was.

And now, information on how you can visit the LV18. Go to www.lv18.org and read all about us, the opening times, and entry prices. Welcome aboard.

you know, I'm looking at the disc going round. Look, it's over there on the right-hand deck. And it's a single. It's Electra. Carly Simon, Mockingbird. But I'm pretty certain it's a duet with James Taylor. Willing to be corrected on that. Maybe I should go away and check it up. But it's definitely only credited on there, Carly Simon. And we know better. However, in 1965, we had to be around to hear this one because it was only being played on the Pirates.

There's the Block Tops, 1968 for that one, Cry Like a Baby. Before that, of course, I'm sure you knew it was Boney M, going back to 77, and one entitled Sunny. Always up for a bit of sun, but we're also up for a bit of love right here on Radio Mi Amigo, because it's what the world needs, you know.

Jackie DeShannon, 1970 version, cover of the song What the World Needs Now Is Love. Yes, I think you'd all agree with that one. I tell you what the ship needs up in the studio. It needs a seat that's on rollers. They're flat bottoms, you know, and when you sit down, that's it. You're stuck there. You can't move. You had to get up and move the seat. Whereas the studio, my own Morgan Towers studio, it's made on wheels and I could roll about all over the place. And I kept forgetting when I was broadcasting live from the ship, kept falling off my seat because it wouldn't shuffle as I moved myself around. Can't get the workers, you know.

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Look, that was Connie Francis, Romantic Stuff, 1961. I suppose these days you necessarily couldn't sing that. You know, it'll be un-PC or whatever it is that they say these days. Oh, I know the word. It's woke. Never quite understood it myself, you know. So I'm off to New Orleans.

I'm sure you recognise the style, if not that particular song. It was Honeybus. They have, was it, I Can't Let Maggie Go fame. 1973 for that one, and it was called For You. Played it just for you right here on Radio Mi Amiga. Well, the time is rolling on. I've just noticed how much longer we've got to go. Ah, what a surprise.

0: You have to watch out for the end of the record. I was over the other side of the studio, just sorting one or two discs out, because, as you know, I have a habit of losing them. And I thought, well, this is coming to an end. And then I just managed to get sat back down in my seat, slid it in on my wheels, I hastened to add, and announced that that was the Surprise Sisters 1976, one called La Buga Ruga. Well, as I said, time's rolling on. We got about 12 minutes till the end of the programme.
1: Sounds.
0: And here's a group from 67 known as Truth, and one from them which I'm sure you'll recognise.

That's the truth, 1967. That's really the truth, that is, you know. And that was called Walk Away, Rene. Got to walk away pretty soon. But as I'm on a ship, I thought we'd salute the Navy. Well, get it in somehow.

Yeah, well, it was worth a go, wasn't it? That was the Village People, of course, follow-up to YMCA. That one was called In the Navy, 1979. Well, it's time for me to move over once again. I got to leave you with a real sort of classic piece from the old multicoloured ship. They were always playing this, I seem to recall. Sadly, didn't do anything in the UK charts, but does that stop us? Nah, of course not.

You know, I always like to start the show with something a little bit upbeat, and I was playing through some stuff the other day when that one by the Spencer Davies Group jumped out, and alongside me at the time was my 9-year-old grandson Zach, who's very likely never heard that record before, and yet there he was bopping around to Gimme Some Lovin' like he'd been dancing to it for years. So with that recommendation, it was going to be the first one played. Anyway, welcome into this hour of stuff and nonsense with toe-tapping Paul Windsor here on your station of choice, Radio Mi Amigo, broadcasting from the floating palace of musical delights like Vessel LV18, Maud here alongside Harwich Key here in the UK. Glad you could join us. Right, let's get to it. From 1967, these are Simon Dupree and The Big Sound.

Yes, there we go. That was the Four Seasons, featuring the sound of Frankie Valli, as it says on the label. Not his voice then. What was he doing? Whistling? Playing the spoons? We need to know these things. Anyway, that was Opus 17. Don't you worry about me. Before that, Cupid's Inspiration with their follow-up to Yesterday Has Gone, the equally great My World. And we kicked off with Simon Dupree and the Big Sound from early 1967 and Reservation. Great record. From 1968, this is Johnny Nash, You Got Soul.

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lovely. That's a great version of the Jerry Goffin Carole King song Up on the Roof. The Drifters had the big hit with it, but that was a UK cover version by Julie Grant from 1962. Excellent version. We started with Johnny Nash from 68, and you got Soul and Sammy in between. One of the Miracles' lesser known songs, My Girl Has Gone. Tamla Motown sound from late 1965. Only the best here on Radio Mi Amigo. Right, got an album track coming up from UK band The Artwoods, who featured amongst its ranks future Deep Purple keyboard wizard John Lord, who you will hear prominently on this next track. A great version of Lee Dorsey's Can You Hear Me? Enjoy.

From 1964, that was Little Anthony and the Imperials, and the original version of Going Out of My Head, and good as it was, I think the UK cover by Dodie West just about tops it. Also in there was Maxine Brown with Oh No, Not My Baby, another fabulous Goffin King composition, and the Shirelles apparently recorded that one first, but producer Stan Green wasn't all that happy with their vocal. So they were taken off and Maxine Brown redid the vocals, and she does a tremendous job as well, it has to be said, and so I did. And back at the beginning, it was the Artwoods from their 1966 album Art Gallery, and that was Can You Hear Me? Yes, we can. This is Radio Mi Amigo, broadcasting from the LV18 here in Harwich Harbour with Paul Windsor here at the Sharp End. And if you're thinking of coming down to see us here on the LV18, well, we're right alongside the Hapenny Pier and opposite the Pier Hotel. So details on that after this one from the Sensations, Let Me In.

two releases on the Pi International label from 1962, starting with The Sensations and Let Me In, with what sounds like a drummer from the local working men's club keeping a steady beat. And that was followed by Chuck Berry with his version of a song covered by just about everyone, I reckon. And let's Get Your Kicks on Route 66, a track from his album Jukebox Hits. And from 1967, these are Pink Floyd. See Emily Play.

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The Mumfords there from 1967. Ha ha, said the clown. Pink Floyd started us off with See Emily Play. Look at that record. And in between those were Sounds Around with a great single from 1966. What does she do? Yeah, well, who knows? Moving forward 9 years, and we've got this wonderful tune from Justin Hayward and John Lodge, Blue Guitar.

Yeah, great Phil Spector production there, The Crystals. And He's a Rebel, written by Gene Pitney. And apparently Vicky Carr was down to record it first, and that was until Phil Spector heard Gene Pitney's demo and he whisked the song away. And because The Crystals weren't available, Phil hired top session singers The Blossoms with Darlene Love on vocals. So The Crystals in name only, really. Justin Hayward and John Lodge started us off with the wonderful blue guitar from 1975, followed by Burt Bacharach from his 1971 self-titled album on A&M, and that was Nikki. And these are Marvin Gaye and Tammy Terrell.

Super fine Tamla Motown sound there from Marvin Gaye and Tammy Terrell. Ain't no mountain high enough, ain't no valley low enough to keep me out the studio here on the LB18. But I'm going to have to take my leave. 60 minutes is enough for anyone. You can overdo it, you know. Keep a weather eye on the Radio Mi Amigo schedule over at lb18radio.uk to see what, when and how it all fits together. And if you're feeling a tad more adventurous, then why not take a stroll around the Garden of Unearthly Delights, heard four nights a week. Yeah, I know, I'm still getting away with it. Tuesday, Wednesday, Thursday and Saturday nights at 12 midnight UK time. The gates swing open and we step in to take in the sights and sounds laid out before our eyes and ears. That's the plan anyway. To finish this hour, a track from With the Beatles, Not a Second Time, but from me, Paul Windsor. See ya.

Hello and welcome to the Vic Marks Hour here on Radio Mi Amigo. That was the sweet 1974 music and Fox on the Run, and they certainly had the right idea as far as I'm concerned back then. The lyrics about somebody who's changed their image to chase attention and status, but in doing so becomes shallow and unreliable. The Fox is running from the consequences of their own vanity and authenticity. Programmes like The Only Way is Essex and others of the same genre come into mind. Let's carry on with a bit more glam rock. The second hit for Suzy Quatro from 1973. It got to number 3 in the UK. This is 48 Crash.

and probably one of the most recognisable albums in the world. Meat Loaf there, and from the album Bat Out of Hell, that was 2 out of 3, Ain't Bad. But when you look where the singles got in the UK charts, that was the second single released from it. It got to number 32. You Took the Words Right Out of My Mouth only got to 33. Admittedly, Bat Out of Hell got to number 8, but Paradise by Bashboard Knight never entered the charts. This is Nick Lowe from A Year Later. I love the sound of Breaking Glass.

Nick Lowe. Here's what he's called. And it's from 1978. And before that, we had Meatloaf in 1977. So where do we go next? How about 1979, which is as far as we go on Mi Amigo. This is Ian Drury. Reasons to be cheerful. Not part one, not part two. This is part three.

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Elvis and Scotty, days when I ain't spotted, sitting on the potty, curing smallpox. 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Part three. Reasons to be cheerful. Part three. 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Part three. 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One.

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Part three. Health service glasses, gigolos and brasses, round or skinny buttons. Take your mum to Paris, lighting up the chalice. Wee Willie Harris. Bantu Stephen Biko, listening to Rico. Harpo Groucho Chico. Cheddar cheese and pickle, the Vincent motorcycle, slap and tickle. Woody Allen Darley, Dimitri and Pasquale, Bala Bala Bala and Valari. Sunday nights to study, phoning up a buddy, being in my nuddy. Saying okie dokie, sing along a smokey, coming out a chokey.

0: coming out of Chucky. 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Why don't you get back into bed?
1: Cheerful.
0: Why don't you get back into bed? 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
0: Why don't you get back into bed? Why don't you get back into bed? Why don't you get back into bed?

the Endurage Joy Manifesto, built out of tiny, ordinary, cultural, silly, nostalgic and downright absurd pleasures from 1979. Now, we've been all 1970s so far, so should we go to 1960s? But after being cheerful, don't bring me down, this is The Pretty Things.

That's how I feel when I'm sitting in the air chair of Radio Mi Amigo on the LV18. I feel free. That was Cream from 1966. Now, this next bloke never got caught, so I suppose you could say he felt a bit free. This is Screaming Not Scotch from 1963, and before he had Radio Scotch, this is Jack the Ripper.

The Sound of Herman's Hermits, 1966 music on Radio Mi Amigo, and that was Dandy. And before the break, you heard Screaming Lord Scutch from 1963 and Jack the Ripper. And you know he often stood in by-elections for the Monster Raving Loony Party. Well, his biggest success was Rotherham in 1994, where he got 4.2% of the vote, 1,114 votes. Now, we've got two bands coming up now, but they're songs that you probably don't recognise for them because they're not their hits. This is the Nashville Teens from 1964 and Google Eye.

Radio Mi Amigo. I'm broadcasting from the LB18, which you can find moored at Harwich Quay. We started there with the National Teens, who are more famous for Tobacco Road, but that was Google Eye. And then we had Medicine Head, who I believe are from my town of birth, Stourbridge, and that was Rising Sun, and they're more well known for One and One is One. This is Steve Harley and Cockney Rebel, 1974, Judy T.

Sound of Steve Harley and Cockney Rebel on Radio Mi Amigo, and that was Judy T. And don't forget, if you'd like to write to us, studio@lv18radio.uk. This is the Bee Gees, going back to 1967 and Massachusetts.

taken from the soundtrack of the film The Thomas Crown Affair. That was a number 8 hit for Noel Harrison from 1968, and it stopped in the charts for 14 weeks. Now, is there something that we haven't done yet that we normally do that I've nearly forgotten? Yes, we haven't had a dalliance, have we? Let's have a dalliance then with the 1950s. This is Buddy Holly, just making it in 1959. It doesn't matter anymore.

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She said, tell me all the trouble. You know what she said? She said,

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I hope you've enjoyed the music that I've played in the last hour. If you did, then perhaps you could join me next week. I'll be very grateful, you know. Or at some time in the week if you want to. I'm not fussed. But you carry on listening to Radio Mi Amigo now, because there's more great music coming your way. But for now, it's time for me to go down the decking of the LV-18 and onto dry land. So I'll see you next week. From me, Rick Marks. Ta-da, you look after yourselves and you keep yourselves safe. This, of course, is Space from 1977 and Magic Fly. Perhaps I ought to have told you that earlier.

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Well, I will be with you for the next 55 minutes or so, whether you like it or not. 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I've got some good music on the way, though, like this from the Beatles.

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0: Superb! Waldo de los Reyes and Mozart's Symphony No. 40. Before that, it was the Ouroboros with Happy Jack, and we kick things off with some rock and roll from Free. That was All Right Now, here on Radio Mi Amigo.
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0: Dave D, Dozy, Beaky, Mick and Titch with Touch Me, Touch Me. Before that, it was Joe Dolan and You're Such a Good-Looking Woman.
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There we are. Evening all. Welcome along. Chris Morgan with you on Radio Mi Amigo. It's a selection of album tracks going back into the 60s and up to 1979. And in fact, we started in 1963. Brian Poole and the Tremolos, Keep on Dancing, off an album called Twist and Shout. Well, I don't know about twisting and shouting. We're sitting here spinning and chatting.

Rod Stewart on that one, a three-time loser from 1975 on, of course, the classic album Atlantic Crossing. And apologies, it did jump near the beginning. I'll tell you what, I'll use the excuse the tender bashed into the side of the ship and caused everything to lurch there. That's a good reason to say why it jumped, and not that it's a scratchy old album, eh? Back into the 60s again, this is Cream.

There we go, that Scream from their 66 album, one entitled Spoonfuls, where a spoonful of sugar helps medicine goes down, comes from, you know, actually just made that up. What a sham I am. Talking of which, this is Sham 69.

Well, there we go. That's Angels with Dirty Faces. It's a 78 album from Sham 69 called That's Life. Do you remember that one? I do.

There's Jimmy Cliff, an album from 69, the same name. Many rivers to cross. Well, you only have to cross a little bridge to come on board the LV18. It's all quite safely moored up here, and you don't have to worry about having sea legs either. You can just wander around. Just remember what I always say, though. Do wear sensible shoes if you come on board. And we'll go on to tomorrow.

Miss Tomorrow, it was from Wings Record Wildlife. He's just having a bit of a rant on the race. So I think I'll take it down there because we're going from tomorrow. Okay, yesterday was yesterday.

Oh, I thought they'd have brought that to a dead stop, you know, not a fade out. Anyway, I'm sure you knew who that was. Which album, though? That's the question. It was Slade in Flame. And that's the final track on that one called OK Yesterday. It was yesterday. Well, today's gone and tomorrow's still to come. And we're in the middle, going overnight with all these great album tracks from the 60s and 70s. We're going back to another rocker from the 60s right now, and the 50s and the 70s and the 80s and so on. Elvis Presley.

Hello, 1968, it was the title track from the film and, of course, the album Up at the Junction. It was Man Free Man, and strangely enough, that was released as a single. I don't seem to remember it reaching the charts, which is a bit of a surprise. I think it's quite a jolly tune. Hopefully you're enjoying these album track tunes that I bring your way. We're in 1970 for the next one, the album Sunflower. This is the Beach Boys, Forever.

There we are, 1973, that was all about. It was, of course, Emerson, Lake and Palmer with what must possibly be the most played intro of theirs. Carnival 9, First Impression, Part 2 from, as I said, Brain Salad Surgery. I've never got clicked before that. Welcome back, my friends, to the show. It's the first track on the B-side. That makes sense.

taken from the Fabulous A Day at the Races. That was Queen, of course. Tie Your Mother Down, 1976. Well, you can tie down and make a list of the programme, I suppose. Is she into albums? I don't think my mother is, mind you. She's mid-90s, so she likes things like Glenn Miller, you know, whereas I like Walruses.

Well, I was wondering, is it Walrus Sisters or Walrus Eye or something? Anyway, you know what that was. Beatles, Soft Magical Mystery, EP and LP, of course, if you've got the American copy. I am the Walrus. Well, I am just about done for another hour. Hope you've enjoyed the choice of music. If you want to know when I'm back with either singles or albums, you can go to the website, have a look at the schedule. I'm going to leave you with a reminder of where we are in the week, and I do believe it's a Sunday.

Hello, it's Ian Chambers, and for the next hour, I'm playing album tracks. No singles, just album tracks. Track one, side one, from Born to Run by Bruce Springsteen, sounded like this.

Anyone who has been to a Bruce Springsteen gig will know that song, and certainly anyone who knows his back catalogue. Yet it was never a single, and that's the whole idea of this radio show. No singles, purely album tracks. There are certain radio stations, there are certain radio shows that say they play albums, but they play the hit singles. We're not doing that. We're playing those hidden gems tucked away behind the singles on the albums.

from the cunningly titled 1971 album Nilsson Schmilsson, there's Harry Nilsson and Gotta Get Up. This is Radio Mi Amigo, coming to you from LV18, the lightship moored in Harwich, which has been preserved wonderfully by the incredible charity Pharos Trust, and it's all run by volunteers, as is the radio station. And thankfully for now, we don't need adverts. If we did adverts on Radio Mi Amigo, they might sound like this.

adverts from a rather reluctant Buddy Holly, a thirsty Lee Dorsey, and you'll find both of those on their recent compilations, and The Who extolling the virtues of Heinz Baked Beans on the Who Sellout album, all beautifully introduced by the only pair who could make going to the bathroom sound quite so lush, the Carpenters from their A Song For You album. And while we've got that one out of its sleeve, let's play the title track, written by Leon Russell.

There's a new Leon Russell biography out telling his really difficult life story. A Song for You is probably his best known song, covered for us there by the Carpenters. And then a song that might make you wonder if I'm breaking the golden rule of not playing a single. That was never a single. Desperado by Eagles. It was, however, on the second biggest selling album of the 1970s. Eagles, their greatest hits, 1971 to 75. And yet, it was never really a greatest hits, but it's totally beautiful. Recorded in London with the London Philharmonic Orchestra. Don Henley on vocals, felt quite intimidated by the large orchestra, and even though they had four or five takes, he felt it wasn't really good enough and he wished he'd had another go at it. Right, next we have two songs with the same title from the 60s and the 70s, one from each decade. We start in the 70s with Supertramp. The song's Oh Darling. I wonder who is going to sing the second Oh Darling.

1979 and 1969, starting with Supertramp and a track from Breakfast in America, and then Beatles, of course, and a track from Abbey Road, both Oh Darlings. If you can think of songs which have the same title, were album tracks, never singles, ideally one from the 60s, one from the 70s, then do get in touch. The email for the programme and for the station is miamigo@post.com. Stick my name on there. It's Ian. Thank you very much. Look forward to hearing your suggestions there. Next, though, we're going on a journey with the Moody Blues.

It's Ian blowing the dust off long-lost album tracks. And from the much-maligned Wings album, London Town, there's Cafe on the Left Bank. Jimmy McCulloch, who was in Wings at the time, has been quoted as saying he felt that when they brought the masters back from the recording studio, it was somewhat overproduced. Mr. McCartney, please take note.

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I mean, he got

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1: A track from the biggest selling album of the 1970s, of course, Pink Floyd, Dark Side of the Moon, and that's Us and Them. And before that, from Aladdin Sane 1973 as well, it was David Bowie and Prettiest Star. This is Ian Chambers. I hope you've enjoyed my little journey through a pile of albums. And I tell you what, let's do it again soon. I'm going to leave you the way we began, another track from Bruce Springsteen's Born to Run album. This is Meeting Across the River.

Hello and welcome to the Vic Marks programme, where we're album tracking on Radio Mi Amigo for the next hour. We started there with Wales's Best Budgie from their 1974 album In For The Kill, and that was a crash course in brain surgery, and I hope people get a better education in brain surgery than that if they work on brains. This is Atomic Rooster from 1971, and perhaps a track you don't hear very often by them now. This is from In Hearing of Atomic Rooster. It's called Black Snake.

That was a group called Can, who were one of the most influential and unconventional bands to emerge from late 1960s Germany. They were formed in Cologne and were created by musicians with an avant-garde and jazz background. That was a track called I'm So Green from 1972, and I think it was the original meaning of green, which was a bit unaware, rather than the modern one, which is a bit environmental. Before that, you heard Atomic Rooster, Black Snake from 1971. This is Van de Graaff Generator from 1970, and the album At Least We Can Do Is Wave at Each Other. This is Refugees.

We've been very out there for this programme, haven't we? We started with Van de Graaff Generator from At Least We Can Do Is Wave at Each Other from 1970, and a track called Refugee. That is about three people moving out of a flat, one whom was Peter Hamill, and the other two were Mike McLean and Susan Penhaligon, and she went on to be a fairly famous actress, didn't she? That was followed by Pink Floyd there from Umma Gumma, going back to 1969, and Careful with the Axe, Eugene. Now, this band were really Renaissance Part 1, but this was recorded when they got together later. So it isn't under the name Renaissance, it's under the name Illusion, and this is Out of the Mist. And this is where this is called Everywhere You Go, and it's Jane Ralph on vocals.

bet that didn't come as too much of a surprise after I played Illusion from the album Out of the Mist and Everywhere You Go. That was Renaissance, but Annie Haslam's version of Renaissance, that was taken from their Ashes Are Burning album from 1973, and it was called On the Frontier, one of their lesser well-known tracks, I think. So where should we go after those two brilliant female vocalists? How about a bit of Sandy Denny singing with Fairport Convention? Legion Leaf being their 1969 album, this is Tamlin.

beautiful song there from Bob Dylan and his Blood on the Tracks album from 1975, one to remember, Old Loves By. If You See Her, Say Hello. Before that, you heard Fairport Convention Liege and Leaf being their 1969 album, and that was a track called Tamlin, which is a retelling of an old Scottish folk ballad about a woman who defies authorities, rescues her lover from the fairy realm, and asserts her own agency against supernatural and patriarchal powers. This is the sound of Neil Young going back to 1972 in his Harvest album. This is The Needle and The Damage Done.

A beautiful song there by John Martin. It's another traditional English folk song, this time about a man who wanders the countryside after falling on hard times, has a moment of reckoning in the wilderness, and ultimately returns home to discover peace, family and commitment. Time for me to go. I hope you've enjoyed the music that I've been playing. This is the sound of Wings and Let 'Em In. For me, Mick Marks, ta-da, you look after yourselves and you keep yourselves safe. Please join me next week, if not before.

Hello, Robin D here with the albums for the next hour. On Mi Amigo Nighttime, opening up there with Steel Eye Span and the Dark Eyed Sailor from the album Hark, The Village Wait. And I'm in gentle mood tonight. It doesn't mean I'm not going to hit you with something that might send you up to the ceiling. I've been known to do that before. Moving on with John Anderson. This is Flight of the Moorglade. Hope you can stay with me for the next hour.

And that's Janis Ian there. And from me to you, from the album Between the Lines. And the John Anderson track before that, Flight of the Moorglade, came from the album Elias of Sun Hello. Mi Amigo Nighttime and Tim Harden. And if I were a carpenter, I'd fix that dodgy garden gate and put up a fence for you. But instead, we'll just have the song.

0: Well, so many people have done that song. Too many for me to list, but I love that one from Tim Hardin and the album Tim Hardin 2. And If I Were a Carpenter, absolutely suitable for this time of night.
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You know, when I'm looking out albums for this hour, I just love to find some with fantastic titles. And that one's no exception. It's called The Gilded Palace of Sin, and it's from the Flying Burrito Brothers, and that's Juanita. Right, up next, Lauren Iroh.

We heard Laura Nyro and Eli's Coming from the album called Eli and the 13th Confession. And there we had Gene Clark and Life's Greatest Fool from the album called No Other. Radio Mi Amigo Nighttime with Robin D, broadcasting to you from the light vessel LV18, lying here at anchor in Harwich Harbour. And on turntable number 2, it's Captain Beyond.

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1: It is indeed, and I did warn you that I might hit you with something heavy. And I did, so I'll just let you get back down off the ceiling and tell you that that was Captain Beyond and Mesmerization Eclipse, and that was from their self-titled album from 1972. Taking us up to the Robin D. Refreshment Break, where we play three in a row. And I'm going to give you the initials of the artists we're going to play, and just for fun, see if you can guess who they are. Now, refreshment-wise, I'm just having a nice cup of Earl Grey tonight. You know, I'm really into my tea these nights, so it's very, very soothing. A cup of Earl Grey, nothing to eat, just a nice cup of tea. All right. We're going to start off with J.S., I think that's easy. And then it's going to be JGW. Now, the G in the middle name is in quotes, so that's a clue. And finally, we'll have JM. Have a go at that.
2: It's three in a row on Mi Amigo. Here we go.

And she sings about sipping her tea. I agree. Three great tracks there to sip Earl Grey tea to. Started off with JS, that was Jefferson Starship, and Miracles from the Red Octopus album. Then it was JGW with the G in quotes, or inverted commas if you like. That was Johnny Guitar Watson. And Miss Frisco, Queen of Disco, from the album Giant. And finally there, unmistakably, Joni Mitchell, JM, Morning Morgantown from Ladies of the Canyon. Mi amigo Nighttime, and this is Black Oak, Arkansas.

0: The album's called High on the Hog, and that's Black Oak, Arkansas, and Movin'. And will we get another two in? I think we could shoehorn them in if we really try.
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0: And from the album Spectres, that's Blue Oyster Cult, and Are You Ready to Rock? And you can rock all night long on Radio Mi Amigo. Forget about the sleep, it's very overrated, you know, right? That's it for yours truly,
1: Robin D.
0: My 60 minutes is up, I blinked and I missed it. So I'm going to say goodbye, thank you very much for your company, and leave you with George Thorogood and the Destroyers from their self-titled album, and You Gotta Lose. Bye now.

1965 music, starting off this hour on Mi Amigo, a sort of, it's a bit of a mystery tour. Well, it is to me, because you never quite know what you're going to get on an hour of Chris Cooper, certainly at night time. But we'll make it a little bit progressive and I hope enjoyable. The Zombies there, I Want You Back Again. They are a little slice of British baroque pop melancholy, and always a band that sounded like they were recording in a haunted conservatory. And honestly, that is part of their charm. So on to the band Camel now, as we move swiftly forward to 1979, and the band are proving once again that prog rock can be smooth, sophisticated and still slightly baffling. Your Love Is Stranger Than Mine.

Many people say that weird, psychedelic underground music started in 1967. But Frank Zappa was always ahead of the game. That was 1966. And who are the Brain Police? Well, it's an important question, isn't it? Who are they? And why does this song sound like a fever dream in a government laboratory? Well, there's a couple of questions to ponder over while we listen to music from UK, the band by the name of UK, in the dead of night, 1978.

I jumped the fence and entered Paul Windsor's Garden of Unearthly Delights. And I've been exploring an overgrown plot at the end that even the great man daren't enter. And right there I found that track, UK from 1978, In the Dead of Night. And that was from the musicians showing off portion of the show. UK only lasted about 5 minutes as a band, but they packed in enough virtuosity to last a decade.

A moody, jangly and very Scottish sound from the Poets. That's the way it's got to be. And you can practically hear the drizzle coming down during that track from 1965. It's Radio Mi Amigo from the LV18, just sort of shimmering on the water here in Harwich, in the southeast corner of the UK. Always great to be here, and especially at night time, where we can sort of throw the ropes off and cast adrift a little bit and just go off in different musical directions and enjoy ourselves. Angel from the Coast. No, that's not the band. That's the track from Thin Lizzy.

0: as it was frightened. But the crook, he got away.
1: Thin Lizzy doing what the band does best. Twin guitars, swagger, and Phil Lynott sounding cooler than any of us will ever be. That was a 1976 track from Lizzy called Angel from the Coast. This is Chris Cooper on Radio Mi Amigo, thanking you most sincerely, folks, for your company. And it's great that you can join us on the late night and overnight service when we're sort of just doing our own thing and doing a little bit differently to other radio stations. Do you agree? Should we be doing it like this? Let us know. Go on. If you've never sent an email to a radio station before, now's your opportunity. studio@lv18radio.com/UK. Let's change musical direction and go to the blues now. And John Lee Hooker, the man who could turn a single chord into an entire emotional universe. If he says he's mad, you better believe him. And he does on this one from 1964. I'm Mad Again.
2: I thought I did. Taking that man in my house, getting my food over my table that I couldn't afford. He come to me. He said, Johnny, I ain't got no place to stay. I said, yes, man. Get you a place to stay and a bed to sleep in that I couldn't afford. When I found out it's gonna be my wife, I'm now mad about it like Al Capone. When I warned you one time, next time I warn you my gun on you, 'cause I'm mad with ya. I'm mad with ya, like Al Capone. Look, man, I told you one time before, but this time I'm gonna teach you a little lesson. Take this man right down by the riverside. I might drown you, I might shoot you, I don't know. I'll tie your hand and tie your feet and gag your throat where you came. Talk to nobody. I'm mad with you. You sinking. I'm mad.
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morning final. Blue Oyster Cult out of 1976. The year of the Icelandic Cod Wars. And it was also the year that sort of kicked off punk rock, but that definitely didn't fall into that category. As I say, it was Blue Oyster Cult with Morning Final with Chris Cooper here on the good ship LV18. It's Radio Mi Amigo. Now, John's Children and a track called Come and Play With Me in the Garden, which is something you could probably say to a little girl in 1967, but you'd get arrested if you said it these days. This is the band that made Mark Bolan realise he should start his own group.

I forgot to tell you to strap in tightly to your seat before I played that one. The Temples of Syrinx, Rush, bringing us a dystopian rock opera about the dangers of, well, having guitars. It's dramatic, it's loud, and it's very Canadian. And this is very English. This is The Nice.

two in a row on Mi Amigo, and if you can remember that far back, we had The Nice with Diamond Hard, Blue Apples of the Moon, Keith Emerson, before he started stabbing keyboards with knives. Psychedelia so vivid, you can practically taste the colours. And then over to Hanover in Germany, the krautrock band Jane singing there about Spain. And who said we're not international here on Mi Amigo? Well, that brings this hour of music just about to a close. Chris Cooper wishing you well. I'm going to sneak out of the Garden of Unearthly Delights before I get caught by Paul Windsor. But there may be just time for a quick trip around the roses with Pentangle. And Sally, of course.

Yes, indeed. A mighty fine track to get tonight's trip around the Garden of Unearthly Delights underway. That was Crosby, Stills, Nash and Young from their 1970 album Deja Vu. And a great Stephen Stills song, Carry On. And that's just what we'll do. These are Colosseum from their 1969 album Those Who Are About to Die Salute You. And this is the rather apt Walking in the Park.

Yeah, good. That one from Melbourne, Australia. Those were coloured balls. Yeah, well, I suppose someone has to be. That was Human Being from their 1973 album on EMI, Ball Power. And it didn't get issued outside of Australia at the time, which is a shame, really. I think it would have done really well. Colosseum started us off with Walking in the Park, written by Graham Bond. And from their 1969 album on Fontana, Those Who Are About to Die Salute You. Strange title, but a great album. Right, so this is the overnight service of Radio Mi Amigo, broadcasting from the floating palace of musical delights like Vessel LV18 mode here in Harwich Harbour here in the UK. Paul Windsor at this end, leading us around the garden of unearthly delights. And these are Michigan band Index from their 1968 self-titled album. This is I Love You.

Yeah, I reckon that's one of those songs where they came up with a great title and then decided to write a song around it, and I'm glad they did. That was Procol Harum with the B-side of their 1968 single, Quite Rightly So, and that was In the Wee Small Hours of Sixpence. Well, you try writing a song with that title, see how far you get with it. We kicked off with US band Index and I Love You from their 1968 self-titled album on DC Records, more or less a self-release, I guess. So it didn't get much promotion, but it's been reissued a number of times since, and rightly so, it's a good album. And in between those two were the Daughters of Albion, described at the time as a hippie psych pop duo, who were Greg Dempsey and Kathy Yes, and they issued an album in the States in 1968 on Fontana Records, and the track we played, Story of Sad, also came out as a single, produced by Leon Russell, no less, so quality stuff. Right, next up, The Faces, with a track from their 1971 album, A Nod's As Good As a Wink to a Blind Horse. This is Last Orders, Please.

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1: 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Do it now.

Love that track. Love that band, actually. Note to self. Play more Chocolate Watch Band. Yeah, we shall. That was a single from the summer of 1967 on Uptown Records in the US. And that was Misty Lane. Yeah, lovely stuff. Before that, The Stones from their Between the Buttons album in the UK. Or their Flowers album in the States. That was Please Go Home. And we started with The

Faces, a great track, Last Orders Please, written and sung by Ronnie Lane from their album A Nod's As Good As A Wink to A Blind Horse. This is the overnight service of Radio Mi Amigo, broadcasting from the LV18 mod here in Harwich Harbour with your tie-dye tour guide Paul Windsor, leading us around the garden of unearthly delights. And what delights there are, like this one. This is US band Banshee with a track from their 1971 album, Thinking. This is Will Ya? Yes, we will.

That's just a great track, don't you think? That was London band Sam Apple Pie and Winter of My Love, a track from their self-titled album out on Decca in 1969. And before that, it was Banshee and Will Ya, taken from their 1971 album Thinking, released in the States on Polydor Records. They were a great band, actually, and they've been featured in The Garden quite a few times. Right, now, time for a visit to Planet Weird, I think. Remember the iconic theme tune to the TV programme Doctor Who, created by the BBC Radiophonic Workshop? Well, this is what happens when magic mushrooms enter the equation.

0: Right, make of that what you will. That was a single out on Dot Records in the US in 1968 by Dick St. John with the intriguing title Lady of the Burning Green Jade. Now, Dick St. John had been part of the early 60s sugary pop duo Dick and Dee Dee. But obviously by 1968, his horizons had been suitably broadened, let's say. Before that, it was White Noise, a project involving members of the BBC Radiophonic Workshop, hence my earlier reference to Doctor Who. They released an album on Island Records in 1969 titled An Electric Storm, and from it we heard Firebird. Good stuff. And that almost brings to a close this trip around the Garden of Unearthly Delights, but never fear, fellow travellers, there's always another one not far behind. We gather at the gates at 12 midnight UK time on Tuesdays, Wednesdays, Thursdays and Saturday nights with a repeat at 0600, twice as nice for half the price. To finish, a true classic, Captain Beefheart and his magic band, Big Eyed Beans from Venus. But from me, Paul Windsor, see ya.
1: 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And this is why. Big-eyed beans from Venus. Oh my, oh my. Boys and girls,

Men, let your wallets flop out, and women, open your purses. 'Cause a man or a woman without a big-eyed bean from Venus is suffering with the waste, that's a case.